0: Okay, here's the thing, guys. Yes, I don't have dick-sucking lips, but you know what I do have that's even better? 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

0: 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But, a lot of people don't know me as...
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You know, inch by inch, step by step. 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Gonna get your love, inch by inch, inch by inch, inch by inch. Gonna get your love, inch by inch, inch by inch, inch by inch. Gonna get your love, inch by inch, inch by inch, inch by inch. Gonna get your love, inch by inch. Come on, come on. Gonna get your love.

This man's devotion has begun, liquefied into the song. 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Okay. You be the swan. I'll wear the feathers.

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You comb your hair and you tense the muscle. There are people inside. And they're changing and shaping in size. Where you going? Don't wanna go there. But you comb your hair and you tense the muscle.

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Quite a rarity among British drummers. This guy, apart from being a very fine drummer, is also a very first-class musician who does arrangements and

right here on the scene, put the pot on in you, and we like for you to join in with us and have a ball.

son of the Transylvanian plague, started to invade the inferior Turkish race. We hail your green mind of misanthropy. The pain was great. Your horse of grim death arose. Fear and death, agony and sick ecstasy.